0: rubbish in that.
1: Don't start that with me on this album.
0: Why did you do it like that time?
1: Well, from start to finish there, you're saying that I'm wrong.
0: You said I had to think about Kylie when I was doing this, and I was.
1: You obviously weren't thinking about Kylie, were you? You were thinking about June Whitfield.
0: I can't hear you now, I can't hear you.
1: Yeah, well, you were thinking about June Whitfield. That's who you were thinking about.
0: I had to think about somebody, you told me Kylie.
1: Well, listen, you just came in wrong, and then it got progressively worse from there.
0: What?
1: You started wrong, then it just went
0: worse.
1: I
0: can't hear you, cutting out.
1: It went bad, bad, bad, bad, right towards
0: the end. Who said bad? When you sang?
1: No, when you sang.
0: No.
1: Yes, you can hear me. Don't. Look, you started this on your last album. I don't want anything to do with it. I'm going goodbye.
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Sunshine on a rainy day makes me wanna move away. I think I've got it sorted. I'm gonna get myself deported.

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I might even get a tattoo. My problems are never gonna find me. 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

0: Sie kennen Good Vibrations nicht und fragen sich, wer ist Mr. Crocodile?
1: Mr. Crocodile, where is that from?
2: That comes actually from South Africa. 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Yeah. 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
1: Yeah, and then I always used to call you, hey, Mr. Crocodile. And from there, it just got, it like hooked.
2: That's it.
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You're unaware. Are you thinking of me when you cry? Don't you know you were supposed to love me till you die? Almost.